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1: I'm meteorologist Laura Lockwood with your KX 92 weatherology forecast. Clear skies tonight with lows around 40. Northwesterly winds 8 to 15 miles per hour. Daytime highs approaching 60 tomorrow, mainly sunny. Mainly cloudy skies expected tomorrow night, 46. Partly cloudy skies Saturday, decreasing clouds by Sunday. Mid-60s Saturday, low 60s by Sunday. I'm meteorologist Laura Lockwood on KX 92. Currently, it's 55 degrees.
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0: You've got a problem. Steve's got an answer. It might not be the right answer. I mean, he's a rock star, not a therapist. It's time for Questionable Wisdom on Steve Gorman Rocks. Here's April Rose with tonight's question.
1: Listening on V100 out in Topeka, we have Kat who needs some advice. Now, Kat says her boss keeps messaging her about work after hours, and she can't stand that he bothers her about work while she's not at work. So, Steve, she wants to know, how should she handle the situation without making her look crazy? And I get it, because I feel like women, like, we're automatically assumed to be crazy when we bring things up like this. So this is a tricky situation.
2: Well, I mean, you got to have clear boundaries in life, and especially with work. I mean, working after hours, if she's not being paid for that, then she really should have no obligation to do it. I think she just needs to have a very adult, hopefully calm conversation about, let's make sure we all understand what each other's expectations and obligations are, because I'm not working for you 24/7. We have to have reasonable expectations. And so I would tell Kat, just decide to go have this conversation and clear the air, you know, and maybe, you know, be looking around for a different job, too, because if this guy responds to your boundaries in an inappropriate way, you're not going to want to be there a long time anyway.
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6: I'm meteorologist Laura Lockwood with your KX92 weatherology forecast. Lows dip down to about 40 tonight under clear skies. Winds out of the northwest, 8 to 15 miles per hour. Mainly sunny skies. Tomorrow, high temperatures reach up to 60. Lows dip down to about 46 tomorrow night. Mainly cloudy skies. Mid-60s Saturday, cooler on Sunday with highs and lows 60s. I'm meteorologist Laura Lockwood on KX92. Right now, it's 52 degrees.
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0: History on Steve Gorman Rocks. 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
1: It's October the 1st, and it's time to look back. How about a musical history lesson, April Rose?
2: This is the best part of the night, baby. Let's go.
1: On this day in 1967, thieves broke into Mick Jagger's London apartment. They stole jewelry and furs and cash.
2: Why?
1: It's never easy being Mick, is it?
2: No, that's awful. You're going to get shot when you break into someone's house. What are they thinking?
1: Well, not in London, England in 1967. Someone might throw a can of beans at you or something, but not a lot of gunplay.
2: So good.
1: Finally, on this day in 1956, test audiences who were able to preview Elvis Presley's first film, Love Me Tender, were furious when Elvis's character died at the end of the movie.
2: I would be mad, too.
1: And the studio said, well, I guess we need to bring him back in and reshoot the whole ending, which they did. So when the movie hit theaters, he lived. Go figure.
2: Yes, the king will never die.
1: I would have thought the studio would put out a press release saying, ladies and gentlemen, it's a movie. It's not real.
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2: I'm meteorologist Laura Lockwood with your KX 92 weatherology forecast. Lows level off around 40 tonight under clear skies. Winds out of the northwest, 8 to 15 miles per hour. Daytime highs approaching 60 tomorrow, mainly clear skies. Lows level off around 46 tomorrow night, partly cloudy skies. Chance of rain showers Saturday with highs in the mid-60s, sunny skies Sunday. I'm meteorologist Ulora Lockwood on KX 92. Right now, it's 50 degrees.
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0: You've got a problem. Steve's got an answer. It might not be the right answer. I mean, he's a rock star, not a therapist.
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2: Listening on V100 out in Topeka, we have Kat who needs some advice. Now, Kat says her boss keeps messaging her about work after hours, and she can't stand that he bothers her about work while she's not at work. So, Steve, she wants to know, how should she handle the situation without making her look crazy? And I get it, because I feel like women, like, we're automatically assumed to be crazy when we bring things up like this. So this is a tricky situation.
3: Well, I mean, you got to have clear boundaries in life, and especially with work. I mean, working after hours, if she's not being paid for that, then she really should have no obligation to do it. I think she just needs to have a very adult, hopefully calm conversation about, let's make sure we all understand what each other's expectations and obligations are, because I'm not working for you 24/7. We have to have reasonable expectations. And so I would tell Kat, just decide to go have this conversation and clear the air, you know, and maybe, you know, be looking around for a different job too. Because if this guy responds to your boundaries in an inappropriate way, you're not going to want to be there a long time anyway.
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6: I'm meteorologist Laura Lockwood with your KX 92 weatherology forecast. Lows level off around 40 tonight under clear skies. Winds out of the northwest, 8 to 15 miles per hour. Daytime highs approaching 60 tomorrow, mainly clear skies. Lows level off around 46 tomorrow night, partly cloudy skies. Chance of rain showers Saturday with highs in the mid-60s, sunny skies Sunday. I'm meteorologist Laura Lockwood on KX 92. Currently, it's 46 degrees.
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9: 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Well, I'll rise to the challenge. 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
1: It's October the 1st, and it's time to look back. How about a musical history lesson, April Rose?
2: This is the best part of the night, baby. Let's go.
1: On this day in 1967, thieves broke into Mick Jagger's London apartment. They stole jewelry and furs and cash.
2: Why?
1: It's never easy being Mick, is it?
2: No, that's awful. You're going to get shot when you break into someone's house. What are they thinking?
1: Well, not in London, England in 1967. Someone might throw a can of beans at you or something, but not a lot of gunplay.
2: So good.
1: Finally, on this day in 1956, test audiences who were able to preview Elvis Presley's first film, Love Me Tender, were furious when Elvis's character died at the end of the movie.
2: I would be mad, too.
1: And the studio said, well, I guess we need to bring him back in and reshoot the whole ending, which they did. So when the movie hit theaters, he lived. Go figure.
2: Yes, the king will never die.
1: I would have thought the studio would put out a press release saying, ladies and gentlemen, it's a movie. It's not real.
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2: I'm meteorologist Laura Lockwood with your KX 92 weatherology forecast. Lows level off around 40 tonight under clear skies. Winds out of the northwest 8 to 15 miles per hour. Daytime highs approaching 60 tomorrow, mainly clear skies. Lows level off around 46 tomorrow night, partly cloudy skies. Chance of rain showers Saturday with highs in the mid-60s, sunny skies Sunday. I'm meteorologist Ulora Lockwood on KX 92. Right now, 46.
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4: Sometimes you just gotta be honest. Like Dio was when he took Ozzy Osbourne's spot in Black Sabbath in 79.
5: There is no more Black Sabbath with Ozzy Osbourne in it. I find the man to be stupid, totally devoid of intelligence, an animal. I doubt very much that Ozzy could carry a tune if you put a radio in a suitcase and gave it to him in his hand.
4: Okay, Dio, maybe not that honest.
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0: 11. Yelling and screaming and telling him why.
1: You've got a problem. Steve's got an answer. It might not be the right answer. I mean, he's a rock star, not a therapist. It's time for Questionable Wisdom on Steve Gorman Rocks. Here's April Rose with tonight's question.
2: 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Now, Kat says her boss keeps messaging her about work after hours, and she can't stand that he bothers her about work while she's not at work. So, Steve, she wants to know, how should she handle the situation without making her look crazy? And I get it, because I feel like women, like, we're automatically assumed to be crazy when we bring things up like this. So this is a tricky situation.
3: Well, I mean, you got to have clear boundaries in life, and especially with work. I mean, working after hours, if she's not being paid for that, then she really should have no obligation to do it. I think she just needs to have a very adult, hopefully calm conversation about, let's make sure we all understand what each other's expectations and obligations are, because I'm not working for you 24/7. We have to have reasonable expectations. And so I would tell Kat, just decide to go have this conversation and clear the air, you know, and maybe, you know, be looking around for a different job, too, because if this guy responds to your boundaries in an inappropriate way, you're not going to want to be there a long time anyway.
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1: I used to think getting old was bad, but not anymore. Last session, the Minnesota legislature passed a law that made it clear that residents of nursing homes can imbibe without the nursing home having a liquor license. Prior to that, a lot of care facilities were not allowing a coordinated happy hour out of fear of the big bad government. Now, the government's still big and bad, but at least now, it's Miller time at Shady Acres.
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3: I'm meteorologist Laura Lockwood with your KX92 weatherology forecast. Lows dip down to about 40 overnight under clear skies, northwesterly winds 5 to 10 miles per hour. Mainly clear Friday, 60. Partly cloudy Friday night, lows level off around 46. Chance of rain showers Saturday, high temperatures reach up to 66. 62, ample sunshine expected Sunday. I'm meteorologist Laura Lockwood on KX92. Right now, 47.
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Hey, I'm Steve Gorman. This is the show that brings you lots of great, insightful stories behind the scenes of all the great tunes and the bands that gave them to us. 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
1: There goes my hero. 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
1: I'm meteorologist Alora Lockwood with your KX92 weatherology forecast. Lows dip down to about 40 overnight under clear skies, northwesterly winds 5 to 10 miles per hour. Mainly clear Friday, 60. Partly cloudy Friday night, lows level off around 46. Chance of rain showers Saturday. High temperatures reach up to 66. 62, ample sunshine expected Sunday. I'm meteorologist Alora Lockwood on KX92. Currently, it's 46 degrees.
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3: I'm meteorologist Laura Lockwood with your KX92 weatherology forecast. Lows around 40 overnight under clear skies, northwest winds 5 to 10 miles per hour. Lots of sunshine Friday, 60. Cloudy skies expected Friday night, lows around 46. Chance for showers Saturday, daytime highs approaching 66. 62, ample sunshine expected Sunday. I'm meteorologist Laura Lockwood on KX92. Currently 43.
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1: Get ready to laugh at Dakota Magic Casino. 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
2: 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Where were you guys at the games? 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

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Hey, I'm Steve Gorman. This is the show that brings you lots of great, insightful stories behind the scenes of all the great tunes and the bands that gave them to us. 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
1: I'm meteorologist Laura Lockwood with your KX92 weatherology forecast. Lows around 39, overnight under clear skies, north winds around 5 miles per hour. Lots of sunshine Friday, high temperatures reach up to 60. Overcast skies Friday night, chance of rain showers, lows dip down to about 48. Chance for showers Saturday, highs around 64. 62, bright sunshine Sunday. I'm meteorologist Laura Lockwood on KX92. Right now, 40.
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0: 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Classic ZZ Top from the album Eliminator. Good morning, everybody. I'm Michael Wright, and a big, fat, happy TGIF. 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Can't get enough of this great fall weather. Another nice one coming up today. Partly cloudy, 60 should be the high. Kind of chilly right now, 38 in the lakes area. Wind out of the west, 6 miles an hour. Your complete KX92 weatherology forecast. That's on the way in moments. Steely Dan coming up this hour. Black Sabbath on the way and a whole lot more.
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0: KX 92. That was quite the super group. The late George Harrison, the late Tom Petty, the late Roy Orbison, and Survivors Bob Dylan and Jeff Lynne. Traveling Wilburys, a KX 92 80s classic track, and Handle with Care. Open skating coming up at the Prime West Runestone Community Center today. 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Coming up next, your KX92 weatherology forecast, and I'll bet you'd be okay with some Led Zeppelin, wouldn't you?
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3: 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Now, the government's still big and bad, but at least now, it's Miller time at Shady Acres.
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5: I'm meteorologist Laura Lockwood with your KX92 weatherology forecast brought to you by Egg Country. Lots of sunshine today with daytime highs approaching 60. Westerly winds around 5 miles per hour. Chance of rain showers tonight. Lows dip down to about 48. Cloudy skies expected. Chance of rain showers tomorrow. Daytime highs approaching 64. Sunshine mixed with clouds at times. I'm meteorologist Laura Lockwood on KX92. Currently, it's 37 degrees.
0: Well, even if you're not a big fan of getting out and doing some fall cleanup, it'd be a great day to do that. All weekend long, for that matter. West wind 6 miles an hour. Led Zeppelin.

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0: Jax 92. It's Aerosmith off their 1993 release, Get a Grip. As we get a grip on the brand new workday, hopefully the last one of the week for you, and you have all kinds of time on your hands to get out and enjoy the weekend. I'm Michael Wright. The Alexandria Cardinal volleyball team, they played at home last night. We'll get a report with Dave McClurg, run down other high school volleyball and boys and girls soccer results from around the KX 92 listening area as well. 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The boys are going up against Sauk Rapids Rice tonight. What a game that's going to be. Also, the Minnesota Wild kicked off regular season play last night. Did they do it? 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We'll pass along all the details coming up right around 6:15 on the sports update. 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
3: I'm meteorologist Laura Lockwood with your KX92 weatherology forecast brought to you by Egg Country. Lots of sunshine today with daytime highs approaching 60. Westerly winds around 5 miles per hour. Chance of rain showers tonight. Lows dip down to about 48. Cloudy skies expected. Chance of rain showers tomorrow. Daytime highs approaching 64. Sunshine mixed with clouds at times. I'm meteorologist Laura Lockwood on KX92. Currently 43.
0: Wind out of the west, 6 miles an hour, and other than the possibility of some rain later on tonight and tomorrow, a big stretch of great fall weather lies ahead. Here's the outfield on KX92.

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0: KX92. Sure do love the album that one came from back to 1977 from the album Asia. Steely Dan with the KX92 Super 70s classic Deacon Blues. Mark the first line of that song. This is the day of the expanding man.
1: Oh, yeah.
0: I think they're just making clothes smaller.
1: That could be.
0: Not getting fat. And no. Don't look at my midsection either.
1: Mine either.
0: It's 5:57, 3 minutes away from 6, into the newsroom on this Friday morning. Mark Anthony is here with our first local and regional update. Mark, good morning to you.
1: Yeah, you too, Michael. Happy Friday, everyone. First of all in news, a man has been struck and killed by a train in central Minnesota. The Little Falls Police Department says the incident took place on Wednesday night. Emergency personnel responded to the scene where the pedestrian was pronounced dead. Police say the man is identified as Thomas Belaski, 45, of Little Falls. His body has been taken to the medical examiner's office for examination. And a man from Bruton has been injured following a crash this week. The Candiwai County Sheriff's Office was notified of a two-vehicle crash with injuries. The intersection of Candiwai County Road 1 and Candiwai County Road 5 in Colfax Township. The driver of one of the Jeep Grand Cherokees, Carly Wendell of Wilmer, was traveling westbound on County Road 5. She sustained minor injuries. The driver of the other Jeep, Ashton Turhar, 18, of Bruton, was traveling southbound on County Road 1 when the two collided. Turhar was taken to the hospital in Wilmer with non-life-threatening injuries. And a frost advisory is in effect through 9 a.m. for parts of the area. This includes Ottertail County, Wadena, and Grand counties in our area. Frost will form in parts of the area due to clear skies and light winds. Frost and freeze conditions could harm or kill some crops. Take note of that. By the way, this morning, Benson 36, Fergus Falls 36, Morris 37, Sauk Center also at 36. Variable cloudiness today, a high 60. Cloudy tonight, a slight chance of scattered rain, some sprinkles tonight, low 48, partly cloudy, breezy tomorrow, some scattered rain in the afternoon, high 64, will clear out though Sunday and Monday, 62 on Sunday, 63 on Monday. We could see some lower 70s coming our way on Tuesday and Wednesday of next week. Michael, what's that, Tim?
0: 41 in the Lakes area. When I got in here this morning, it was 38, so wow. Kind of chilly out there. Wind out of the west at 5 miles an hour, 5:59, a minute before 6. By the way, this is the 9-year anniversary of the untimely passing of Tom Petty.
1: And wow.
0: We'll commemorate that with a 9 a.m. double shot coming up a little bit later on this morning and include something previously unreleased from Tom.
1: Okay.
0: It just came out a couple of weeks ago. Pretty good stuff. In the meantime, we got plenty of high school sports to talk about. The Alexandria Cardinal volleyball team in action last night. We'll get a report with Dave McClurg and cover all kinds of high school sports. It's 6 o'clock. Let's bring on this Friday workday.
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0: KX92 Classic April Wine from the album Nature of the Beast. It came out back in early 1981. Good morning. Friday is here, the best work day of the week. Hopefully yours flies right by. 6:04, 4 minutes past 6. We're at 41 degrees in the Lakes area now. Wind out of the west at 5 miles an hour. And a pretty nice day coming up today, although a bit on the chilly side so far. We'll see a high temp right around 60. That's normal for this time of the year. Variable cloud cover overhead, the possibility of a little bit of rain tonight, maybe some more tomorrow. We'll see how it all shakes out. Your complete KX92 weather allergy forecast and the sports update. They're both coming up in about 10 minutes. 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

0: Journey on the Real Estate by Joe Classic Rock and Roll Morning Show from the Infinity album. And tonight, they play the Alaris Center in Grand Forks on their Final Frontiers Farewell Tour. And then they'll play Sunday night at Grand Casino in St. Paul. I'm Michael Wright. On the way for you this hour, much more of West Central Minnesota's favorite classic rock, including a new rock feature from 38 Special. Elton John coming up and more.
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0: KX 92 Classic Boston. Get down and party. Well, it is Friday. I'm all in on that. It's 6:16. 16 minutes past 6. Time now for the sports update. In local sports, the Alexandria Cardinal volleyball team, they played last night. Let's get a report with Dave McClurg.
1: The Cardinal girls volleyball team continued to find success on the home floor at Alexandria Area High School after a 3-set sweep at Polo Court Thursday night over the visiting Ricori Spartans. Set one was tight with each team playing with the lead. Neither team was able to gain more than a 4-point advantage during the opening set. The Cardinals would go on to prevail 25-22. The second and third sets were more convincing victories for Alexandria, with scores of 25-15 and 25-9. Solid defensive work for Alexandria frustrated Ricori's attack over the final two sets. Sophomore Greta Suki had 19 digs to lead her team in that category, while also contributing 13 good passes to the setter. Lila Schlichting was tested on Thursday night, and she followed up defensively with 14 digs and 17 passes to the setter. Setter Hadley Marty had 12 digs of her own, while libero Emily Doherty had 11 digs and 10 good passes to the setter. Marty would end up dishing out 36 set assists in the Thursday night win. Alexandria once again showed a balanced attack, with Schlichting leading the way with 11 kills. Avery Posel, Sydney Crockton, Scarlett Brown each added 7 kills for Alexandria, while junior Larkin Rupert added 6 kills. The Spartans were led on the attack by outside hitter Jada Martin, who finished with 9 kill shots, and middle hitter Bryn Lemmel finished with 8 kills. The setting was done by 2 Spartan players, with Elliot Satterstrom dishing out 13 assists and Chloe Levine finishing with 9. The Cardinals missed just 3 serves on the night while dealing 7 aces in the match. One of those came from Schlichting late in the opening set to put Alexandria on the cusp of a victory, as that ace represented point number 24, giving the Cardinals a 2-point advantage. Suki would finish with 3 aces on the night. 8th grader Lauren Garris dished out 2 ace serves, while Scarlett Brown and Riley Beyer each had 1 ace serve. The victory raised Alexandria's record to 6-0 at home, 7-1 in the Central Lakes Conference, and now 11-4 overall. The loss dropped Ricori to 5-3 in the CLC, with an overall record of 9-9. Ricori will travel to Brainerd next Thursday when play resumes. Then the Spartans will compete in the 2-day St. Michael Albertville tournament, October 9th and 10th. Alexandria will have a pair of non-conference matches next week, hosting St. Michael Albertville Tuesday night before traveling to Elk River on Thursday. Then Saturday, October 10th, the Cardinals will compete in their own Runestone Volleyball Classic all day at Alexandria Area High School. I'm Dave McClurg with a recap of Alexandria's 3-set sweep over the Ricori Spartans in girls volleyball at Alexandria Area High School Thursday evening.
0: All right, how about those Alexandria Cardinals? Other high school volleyball from around the KX92 listening area. Albany beat Pequot Lakes. Belgrade Bruton El Rosa suffered a loss to Eden Valley Watkins. Bertha Hewitt fell to Henning. Long Prairie Gray Eagle were bested by Benson. Verndale over New York Mills. Wadena Deer Creek with a win against Monaga. Battle Lake over Brandon Evansville. Hillcrest Lutheran Academy was topped by Border West. Kirkhope and Murdoch Sunberg in the win column against Canby. West Central Area with a loss against Montevideo. Osakis dumped Upsala. Parker's Prairie with a loss to Underwood. Sauk Center grabbed a win against Bold. Browerville over Swanville. Melrose upended Morris, and Ashby was down by Hancock. In other Cardinal sports, the boys soccer team, they traveled to Detroit Lakes. They posted a 4-1 win. In other boys soccer from around the area, Morris lost to Central Minnesota Christian. Melrose was stopped by St. Cloud Cathedral. Fergus Falls was set back by St. Cloud Tech. Minnewaska area, they were a winner against Albany, and Long Prairie Gray Eagle lost to Pelican Rapids. Cardinal girls soccer team, they were also on the road last night. They faced Sauk Rapids Rice and smoked them by a score of 7-1. Of course, the Cardinal football team and all kinds of high schools from all across the KX92 listening area in action tonight. The Cardinals are at home against Sauk Rapids Rice. In case you can't make it to the game, catch it on KXRA 1490 AM, 100.3 and 105.7 FM. 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The best of luck to the Cardinals and all the other high school football teams that are playing within the KX92 listening area. In other local sports, the 1-1 Alexandria Blizzard back in action tonight and tomorrow night. Tonight, it's a big one. They're on the road against the arch-rival Granite City Lumberjacks. And then tomorrow night, they're on the road in Blaine against the Minnesota Vulcans, formerly the Minnesota Moose. And speaking of hockey, the Minnesota Wild finally started regular season play last night. They were in Nashville and posted a 3-1 win. They've got their home opener tomorrow night at Grand Casino Arena against the Boston Bruins. Coming up next, your KX92 weatherology forecast. We're also going to hear from Milton John.
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5: Sunshine today with our high nearing 60. Some rain showers early tonight, then mostly cloudy with a low around 48. Rain showers possible early Saturday, sunny with a high of 64. South winds between 10 and 20 and gusting up to 35, then mostly clear and 46 throughout Saturday night. Sunny with a high of 62 and a Sunday, then mostly clear and 40 throughout Sunday night. Sunny and 63 and a Monday and clear and 50 throughout Monday night. I'm meteorologist Kara Foster on KX92. Currently it's 41 degrees.
6: Wind out of the west at 5 miles an hour. Weather-wise, not too bad at all for getting out and watching a little high school football later on this evening. Check it out. Here's Eddie Money.

0: Rock 92, Elton John, the title track from the two record set from 1973 that still stacks up quite nicely to this very day. Goodbye, Yellow Brick Road. It's 6:30. Hello once again to Mark Anthony in the newsroom with all the latest.
1: Yes, thank you, Michael. Good morning to you. Good morning, everyone. First of all, in news, the Douglas County Attorney's Office secured two jury convictions in separate prosecutions involving serious first-degree criminal sexual conduct offenses against children under the age of 14. Back on August 28th, Draven Menard was found guilty by a Douglas County jury following a trial. Now, Menard was charged with first-degree criminal sexual conduct involving a victim under the age of 13. He remains in custody pending sentencing. In a similar fashion, earlier this week, Eric Sunder was found guilty by a Douglas County jury, again prosecuted by the same team. Now, Sunder was found guilty of multiple charges of first-degree criminal sexual conduct against a child under the age of 13. Securing these jury convictions reflects the office's responsibility to prosecute serious crimes in our area. And a Hennepin County judge is issuing a gag order in the state murder case of Vance Belter. The defendant has already been convicted in federal court in last summer's attack on state legislators and their spouses. The gag order bans Belter, witnesses, and any victims from speaking to the media or the public about the case. And the Andrea Theater and their production of DreamWorks, The Prince of Egypt, the musical, continues this weekend. The production kicked off Thursday night. It will run October 1st through October 3rd, and then October 8th through the 10th at 7 p.m. with matinees on Sunday, October 4th, and the 11th at 2 p.m. This fall show is adapted from the biblical book of Exodus. Director Ben Klipfel talks about the beautiful and unique scenery that goes on in this production.
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1: 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Our weather for today, variable cloudiness, high today 60. Some scattered rain early tonight, a few sprinkles. Lows tonight 48. Tomorrow breezy, partly cloudy. Some scattered rain can be rolled down later on in the day, high 64. A beautiful day coming up Sunday. Look for a high 62. Warmer air early next week. Tuesday, we could see highs in the lower 70s. Michael, what's that, Tim?
0: We're at 39 in the Lakes area. Wind out of the west at 6 miles an hour. It's 6:34, 26 minutes away from 7 o'clock. I see they're coming up in about 25 minutes. Now we got a fun-filled edition of Wake Up Alexandria with the Alexandria Lakes Area Chamber of Commerce. Tara Bitson will be here, and we'll be joined by Mr. Brock Berglund, the owner of Ida Graves Distillery.
3: Nice.
0: I bet he didn't bring any samples. Jeez. That's kind of depressing just to even think about that. Want to remind me why I even showed up for work today?
3: Yeah.
0: I'm just going to go sulk in the corner here.
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0: 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It's Warrant. From their album, Dirty, Rotten, Filthy, Stinking Rich, it's 6:43, 17 minutes away from 7 o'clock. An Oktoberfest celebration of the Miltona Fire Hall. That's coming up a week from tomorrow. 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
2: A high-powered lawyer once approached author and speaker Dr. Robert Lewis and told him, "My son hates my guts." The dad wanted to heal his relationship with his son, but he believed it was too late. By the time they finished their conversation, Dr. Lewis had changed the dad's mind. It's never too late to reconcile with your child. This father was so hopeful, he headed from the conversation straight to the airport and took a flight to have a meeting with his son face to face. When the dad got to town, he and his son met for dinner. The father looked his son in the eye and said, "I've made a lot of mistakes with you as a dad, and I'm sorry. Will you forgive me?" The son, now a grown man, started weeping. His hate melted away, and he and his father spent the next couple of hours reconnecting. That night, the son called home and said, "Mom, I just had the greatest moment of my life with Dad." You may be like that attorney. Your relationship with one of your children is broken, and you think it's too late to repair the damage. I want to encourage you that it's not. But there is a catch. Your child will need one very important thing from you, the humility to say, "I'm sorry," and to seek forgiveness. Your humility may not erase every deep wound, but it's a key to help you open the door to your child's heart. If you've had a rough road with your child, don't focus on the regrets. Instead, focus on the humility that can smooth it out from here. For Focus on the Family, I'm Jim Daly.
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6: Sunshine today with our high nearing 60. Some rain showers early tonight, then mostly cloudy with a low around 48. Rain showers possible early Saturday, sunny with a high of 64. South winds between 10 and 20 and gusting up to 35, then mostly clear and 46 throughout Saturday night. Sunny with a high of 62 and a Sunday, then mostly clear and 40 throughout Sunday night. Sunny and 63 on a Monday and clear and 50 throughout Monday night. I'm meteorologist Kara Foster on KX92. Currently, it's 39 degrees.
0: Wind out of the west, 6 miles an hour. Another nice morning for a little fall fishing. Check it out. 38 Special with a new rock feature, All I Haven't Said.

0: KX92, where it doesn't have to be old to be a classic. New from 38 Special. Their most recent album is called Milestone. All I Haven't Said. It's a KX92 new rock feature. They're going to play Duluth November 5th at the Deck Symphony Hall. 6:50, 10 minutes away from 7 o'clock. Coming up next, we'll hear from Lou Graham. And it's Mark Anthony back in the newsroom with all the latest in Wake Up Alexandria with the Alexandria Lakes Area Chamber of Commerce.
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0: KX92 and a big solo hit for Foreigner's frontman Lou Gramm back in the day, back to 1987 from the album Ready or Not. 6:57, 3 minutes away from 7 o'clock. Let's check in with Mark Anthony in the newsroom once again. Mark, what's the latest?
1: Yes, thank you, Michael. First of all, in news, the Douglas County Attorney's Office secured two jury convictions in separate prosecutions involving serious first-degree criminal sexual conduct offenses against children under the age of 14. Back on August 28th, Draven Maynard was found guilty by a Douglas County jury following a trial. Maynard was charged with first-degree criminal sexual conduct involving a victim under the age of 13. He does remain in custody pending sentencing. In a similar fashion, earlier this week, on Tuesday, Eric Sunder was found guilty by a Douglas County jury following a trial. Sunder was found guilty of multiple counts of first-degree criminal sexual conduct against a child under the age of 13. And a man has been struck and killed by a train in central Minnesota. Little Falls Police Department say the incident took place on Wednesday night near 9th Avenue and Lindbergh Drive Northwest in Little Falls. Emergency personnel responded to the scene where the pedestrian was pronounced dead. Police say the man is identified as Thomas Belaski, 45, of Little Falls. His body has been taken to the Midwest Medical Examiner's Office. And the Minnesota Vikings hope to remain perfect in Week 4 action. Minnesota will host Miami, the Dolphins, this Sunday at U.S. Bank Stadium. Kickoff will be at 3:05 p.m. Our weather for today, variable cloudiness, high today 60. Look for a slight chance of a little rain, maybe some sprinkles tonight, low 48. Partly cloudy, breezy tomorrow, some scattered rain late in the day, high 64. We'll clear on Sunday and Monday. Look for a high 62 Sunday, 63 on Monday. Michael, what's that, Tim?
0: We're at 39 in the Lakes area. Wind out of the west at 4 miles an hour, 6:59, a minute before 7. She is in the chair. She's ready to go. She is the executive director of the Alexandria Lakes Area Chamber of Commerce, a woman who says fall cleanup can wait. Get out and shop over the weekend. Is that a good idea?
2: That's a good idea. Or, you know, head to one of our wonderful establishments and have a beverage and just sit and relax.
0: I think that's a great idea. Mm-hmm. What a coincidence, because you've got one of those businesses here in the studio today for Wake Up Alexandria.
2: We do. With us, we have Brock Berglund. He is the owner and manager of Ida Graves Distillery. And if you haven't been there yet, you need to head out this weekend. It would be perfect.
0: Brock, good morning to you.
3: Good morning.
0: It's quite a setting out there. Mm,
3: it is.
0: And you've been in business for about, 10 years now? Something like that?
3: Since 2019.
0: Since 2019. Okay. So close enough to being close. I've never been very good at math. So tell us about how the whole thing got started here.
3: Yeah. So we're a micro distillery located just north of Alexandria on the west side of Lake Ida. We specialize in small batch spirits. Everything we make from honey that's on our property. So we have about 50 hives on our property, and we make all of our spirits from that. So we make a vodka, gin, aquavit, and a bourbon, and a few liqueurs here and there. And we just got started in 2019. I was living in the cities and looking for something to start, either brewery or distillery, somewhere, you know, near the Stillwater area. But in 2020, but obviously that would have been a bad choice.
0: Yes, absolutely.
1: Something kind of went on
0: right,
1: during that.
0: Exactly. Yeah. You got a great selection of not flavors, but I would say blends would be the most would be the correct terminology there.
3: Yep.
0: Right.
3: So, we have a gin and an aquavit. An aquavit is a traditional Scandinavian spirit, and yeah, I think we have a lot of different offerings for people. We have a cocktail room. That's where people can engage with our distillery and have a cocktail and some snacks. We're open only 2 more weekends.
0: Oh, okay.
3: Come out and enjoy. It's Saturdays from noon to 9 p.m.
0: All right, Mark, what kind of question do you have for our very special guest, Brock Berglund from Ida Graves Distillery?
1: Yeah, when we've talked before, you've talked about your name. Can you kind of tell how that came about? That's a cool story, too.
3: It's location-based, so we are, you know, located on the west side of Lake Ida, hence Ida. But I would say adjacent to the property, you could probably kick a stone and hit it, is a cemetery, the Lake Ida Cemetery.
0: Oh, I love that. Mm-hmm. That's a great idea there. Yeah. Perfect.
1: Hence Ida Graves, right?
3: Hence Ida Graves.
1: Yeah, absolutely. I know you've got a website, too, if people want to learn more, too. Talk a little bit about that, too.
3: Yeah, our website is idagraves.com. You know, that's where you can find, you know, we are distributing throughout the state and, you know, also Wisconsin, North Dakota, South Dakota. So if you want to find our spirits, you can find it on our website or learn more about, you know, when our cocktail room is open and the hours.
1: Nice.
0: All right. We strongly recommend that everybody head out there, have a seat, enjoy all kinds of great cocktails out there at Ida Graves Distillery. Tara, quick recap of what's going on today.
2: Yeah, Wake Up Alexandria is at Ida Graves this morning, so head on out. A dollar gets you in the door. The dollars will all be contributed to our nonprofit of the day, Alexandria Art Guild, which has a fantastic collaboration with Ida Graves Distillery, and they have art displays and they have art sculptures out right on the walking path. So it's fantastic collaboration there. Doors open again at 7:30 a.m. Ida Graves is located at 5422 Lake Ida Way Northwest, and it is open to everybody. So if you're listening right now, head on out, enjoy a cup of coffee and some great conversation, learn about what's happening in the community, and we'll send you on your way at 8:30 a.m. If you're a chamber member, you will be eligible for the pot of gold drawing, and the value of that is just over $4,400.
0: Ooh, we like that. So a dollar to get in the door, maybe another extra dollar to tip the servers out there.
1: Yeah.
2: Yes.
1: It doesn't hurt, does
0: it's
1: it?
0: It's not
2: and
0: too...
2: Those servers themselves are artists. If you haven't been out there and watched them craft these beautiful cocktails, it is art happening right before you.
0: All right. You talk me into it. 703.
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0: KX92. Let us rock you all the way through the weekend and the next week as well. Great White from the album Once Bitten came out back in 1987. It's 7:11, 11 minutes past 7. 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
0: Your KX92 weather allergy forecast, a little bit cooler than yesterday, but temperatures today right around normal, 60 for the high temp, variable cloud cover overhead. Cloudy and a very small chance of scattered showers in the forecast early tonight, 48 for the low. It'll be partly cloudy, kind of breezy tomorrow. Chance of scattered showers late in the day with a high of 64. South wind 10 to 20 miles an hour. Then the look ahead, mostly sunny Sunday and Monday. Sunday's high 62, Monday's high 63. Variable cloud cover rolling in, breezy and kind of warmer on Tuesday with a high of 72. South wind 10 to 20 miles an hour. 39 in the lakes area now. Wind out of the west, 4 miles an hour. And we've got the birthday club coming up in about 20 minutes or so from now. It's Friday, so we're taking birthday greetings for today, tomorrow, and Sunday. Phone them in, 320-763-9274. Or shoot us a text. Same phone number, 320-763-9274, which method is easier for you. 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

0: KX92, it's Hart from the Mission Mechanical Plumbing, Heating, and Air Conditioning Studio. Some new movies coming out this weekend. We'll let you know what they are coming up just a little bit later on this hour. Still to come, much more of West Central Minnesota's favorite classic rock, Joan Jett and the Blackhearts on the way, REO Speedwagon, and more.
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0: X92, it's Soundgarden, Fell on Black Days, from the album Super Unknown, back to 1994. 7:26, couple of new movies coming out this weekend. As a matter of fact, coming out tonight. Might want to check it out. Digger, that's the new one starring Tom Cruise and John Goodman. And Verity, Anne Hathaway, Dakota Johnson, and Josh Hartnett, all in that one. Coming up next, look at your KX92 weatherology forecast. We'll also hear from REO Speedwagon.
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5: Sunshine today with our high nearing 60. Some rain showers early tonight, then mostly cloudy with a low around 48. Rain showers possible early Saturday, sunny with a high of 64. South winds between 10 and 20 and gusting up to 35, then mostly clear and 46 throughout Saturday night. Sunny with a high of 62 and a Sunday, then mostly clear and 40 throughout Sunday night. Sunny and 63 and a Monday and clear and 50 throughout Monday night. I'm meteorologist Kara Foster on KX92. Currently, it's 37 degrees.
0: Wind out of the west, 4 miles an hour. 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

0: 92. REO Speedwagon on the Real Estate by Joe. Classic rock and roll morning show, 7:34, time for the birthday club. His most notable hit, American Pie, back in 1971. Singer and songwriter Don McLean, 81 years old today. Photographer Annie Leibovitz, lots of her work featured through the decades in Rolling Stone magazine and other publications. She's 77. Keyboard player for Genesis, then formed the band Mike and the Mechanics in the mid-1980s. Mike Rutherford, he's 76. The frontman of the Police, Sting. Real name, Gordon Sumner. He's 75 today. And daytime TV talk show host, former co-star of the soap opera All My Children, Kelly Ripa, 56. Birthdays here in the KX92 listening area in no particular order for today, tomorrow, and Sunday. We got just a few of them. Josie Shaffron of Brandon with a birthday today. Looks like Josie's 16 years old today. Trevor Albright has a birthday, too. And finally, Ellie Olson. Celebrating a birthday, Ellie is the winner of today's $5 gift card from Eldon's Fresh Foods. When quality counts, you can count on Eldon's. Third in Nokomis, Alexandria. Happy birthday to everybody else who celebrates one today, tomorrow, or Sunday. KX92 and Eldon's, celebrating the people who keep our communities special. 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
1: First of all in news, a man has been struck and killed by a train in central Minnesota. Little Falls Police Department says that incident took place on Wednesday night near 9th Avenue and Lindbergh Drive Northwest in Little Falls. Emergency personnel responded to the scene where the pedestrian was pronounced dead. Police say the man is identified as Thomas Belaski, 45, of Little Falls. His body has been taken to the Midwest Medical Examiner's Office. And a man from Bruton has been injured in a crash earlier this week. The Candiwai County Sheriff's Office was notified of a two-vehicle crash with injuries at the intersection of Candiwai County Road 1 and Candiwai County Road 5 in Colfax Township. Deputies arrived on the scene and observed a Jeep Grand Cherokee had collided with another Jeep Grand Cherokee. The driver of one of the Jeeps, Carly Weedle, 25 of Wilmer, was traveling westbound to County Road 5. Weedle sustained minor injuries. Meanwhile, the driver of the other Jeep, Ashton Terhar, 18 of Bruton, was traveling southbound on County Road 1. When the two collided, Terhar was taken to Centracare Rice Hospital, and Wilmer with non-life-threatening injuries. And a frost advisory is in effect through 9 a.m. this morning for parts of the area. Temperatures will drop into the low to mid-30s. Clear skies and light winds will result in frost formation. This will impact parts of central and west central Minnesota. Frost and freeze conditions could harm or kill crops. Not as cold air will be with us later on tonight. And that's a look at your news. I'm Mark Anthony.
0: 7:37, your KX92 weather allergy forecast. Variable cloud cover, 60 for the high temp today. That's pretty much normal for this time of the year. Cloudy and a small chance of scattered showers early tonight, dipping to 48 for the low. Partly cloudy, breezy tomorrow. Chance of scattered showers late in the day will go for a high of 64. Wind out of the south, 10 to 20 miles an hour. Mostly sunny skies expected Sunday and Monday. We'll certainly take that. Sunday's high 62, Monday's high 63. Variable cloud cover, breezy and turning warmer on Tuesday temporarily with a high of 72. South wind at 10 to 20. In the Lakes area now, 36.
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0: X92, where the Lakes area goes for real classic rock. It's Queen from the album Jazz. I think it's a pretty nice morning for a bicycle ride. 7:42, 18 minutes away from 8 o'clock, moments away from the sports update. 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
10: Sunshine today with our high nearing 60. Some rain showers early tonight, then mostly cloudy with a low around 48. Rain showers possible early Saturday, sunny with a high of 64. South winds between 10 and 20 and gusting up to 35, then mostly clear and 46 throughout Saturday night. Sunny with a high of 62 and a Sunday, then mostly clear and 40 throughout Sunday night. Sunny and 63 and a Monday and clear and 50 throughout Monday night. I'm meteorologist Kara Foster on KX92. Currently, it's 37 degrees.
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0: Hits 92, Joan Jett and the Blackhearts. Of course, Tommy James did that one originally. Tommy had a couple of other big hits in the late 1960s, early 1970s. Crystal Blue Persuasion, Dragon the Line, and a few others. 7:49, 11 minutes away from 7 o'clock, it's time for the sports update. Local sports, the Alexandria Cardinal volleyball team. They played last night with a report, Dave McClure.
1: The Cardinal girls volleyball team continued to find success on the home floor at Alexandria Area High School after a three-set sweep at Poland Court Thursday night over the visiting Ricori Spartans. Set one was tight with each team playing with the lead. Neither team was able to gain more than a four-point advantage during the opening set. The Cardinals would go on to prevail 25-22. The second and third sets were more convincing victories for Alexandria, with scores of 25-15 and 25-9. Solid defensive work for Alexandria frustrated Ricori's attack over the final two sets. Sophomore Greta Suki had 19 digs to lead her team in that category, while also contributing 13 good passes to the center. Lila Schlichting was tested on Thursday night, and she followed up defensively with 14 digs and 17 passes to the setter. Setter Hadley Marty had 12 digs of her own, while libero Emily Doherty had 11 digs and 10 good passes to the setter. Marty would end up dishing out three dozen set assists in the Thursday night win. Alexandria once again showed a balanced attack, with Schlichting leading the way with 11 kills. Avery Posel, Sydney Crockton, Scarlett Brown each added 7 kills for Alexandria, while junior Larkin Rupert added 6 kills. The Spartans were led on the attack by outside hitter Jada Martin, who finished with 9 kill shots, and middle hitter Bryn Lemmel finished with 8 kills. The setting was done by two Spartan players, with Elliot Satterstrom dishing out 13 assists and Chloe Labine finishing with 9. The Cardinals missed just 3 serves on the night while dealing 7 aces in the match. One of those came from Schlichting late in the opening set to put Alexandria on the cusp of a victory, as that ace represented point number 24, giving the Cardinals a 2-point advantage. Suki would finish with 3 aces on the night. 8th grader Lauren Garris dished out 2 ace serves, while Scarlett Brown and Riley Beyer each had 1 ace serve. The victory raised Alexandria's record to 6-0 at home, 7-1 in the Central Lakes Conference, and now 11-4 overall. The loss dropped Ricori to 5-3 in the CLC, with an overall record of 9-9. Ricori will travel to Brainerd next Thursday when play resumes. Then the Spartans will compete in the 2-day St. Michael Albertville tournament, October 9th and 10th. Alexandria will have a pair of non-conference matches next week, hosting St. Michael Albertville Tuesday night before traveling to Elk River on Thursday. Then Saturday, October 10th, the Cardinals will compete in their own Runestone Volleyball Classic all day at Alexandria Area High School. I'm Dave McClurg with a recap of Alexandria's three-set sweep over the Ricori Spartans in girls volleyball at Alexandria Area High School Thursday evening.
0: Other high school volleyball from around the KX92 listening area. Albany beat Pequot Lakes. Belgrade Brutinel Rosa suffering a loss to Eden Valley Watkins. Bertha Hewitt fell to Henning. Long Prairie Gray Eagle was bested by Benson. Verndale over New York Mills. Wadena Deer Creek with a win against Monaga. Battle Lake over Brandon Evansville. Hillcrest Lutheran Academy was topped by Border West. Kirkhope and Murdoch Sunberg in the win column against Canby. West Central area with a loss to Montevideo. Osakis dumped Upsala. Parker's Prairie suffering a loss to Underwood. Sauk Center grabbed a win against Bold. Browerville over Swanville. Melrose upended Morrison. Ashby was downed by Hancock. In other Cardinal sports, the boys' soccer team, they traveled to Detroit Lakes, posting a 4-1 win. Other boys' soccer from around the area, Morris lost to Central Minnesota Christian. Melrose was stopped by St. Cloud Cathedral. Fergus Falls was set back by St. Cloud Tech. Minnewaska area, a winner against Albany, and Long Prairie Gray Eagle lost to Pelican Rapids. The Cardinal girls soccer team also played on the road last night. They were in Sauk Rapids and smoked them 7-1. One other girls high school soccer game in the area, Albany, was defeated by St. Cloud Cathedral. Lots of high school football all across the KX92 listening area tonight. The Alexandria Cardinals, they are at home going up against Sauk Rapids Rice. And if you can't make it to the game, catch it on KXRA 1490 AM 100.3 and 105.7 FM. 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You can also find the link to live stream video to the game. The best of luck to all the other teams playing tonight. In other local sports, the Alexandria Blizzard 1-1 to begin the season this past weekend. Returned to play this weekend Tonight, they're on the road for a game against the arch-rival Granite City Lumberjacks. Then they'll play another one on the road Saturday against the Minnesota Vulcans, formerly the Minnesota Moose, who are based in Blaine. Home opener for the Blizzard. That's coming up a week from tomorrow, October 10th, at the Prime West Runestone Community Center against the Wilmer Warhawks. And speaking of hockey, the Minnesota Wild out of the gate with a win last night on the road against Nashville, 3-1 the final. They've got their home opener tomorrow night against Boston. Coming up next, we'll hear from Fleetwood Mac, then we'll time travel with Advantage Home Pros.
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0: KX 92, it's Fleetwood Mac. 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
0: 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All right, back in time we go. Singer, songwriter, guitarist, frontman of the group The Heartbreakers, Tom Petty, going into cardiac arrest 9 years ago today, passed away at the age of 66. This is the day that the verdict heard round the world was delivered as the jury said not guilty in the murder trial of O.J. Simpson 31 years ago today. And the very first episode of The Twilight Zone, hosted by Rod Serling, aired on this day in 1959. There's your time travel for October 2nd. 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Mark, what's the latest?
2: Yes, thank you, Michael. First of all, the Douglas County Attorney's Office has secured two jury convictions, separate prosecutions involving serious first-degree criminal sexual conduct offenses against children under the age of 14. Now, on August 28th, Drayvon Maynard was found guilty by a Douglas County jury following a trial. Maynard was charged with first-degree criminal sexual conduct involving a victim under the age of 13. He does remain in custody pending sentencing in a similar fashion. On Tuesday of this week, Eric Sunder was found guilty, too, by a Douglas County jury following a trial. Sunder was found guilty of multiple counts of first-degree criminal sexual conduct against a child under the age of 13. And more than 320,000 Minnesotans are losing their current Medicare Advantage plans for 2027. Blue Cross Blue Shield of Minnesota is eliminating most of its existing plans, affecting about 250,000 people. Medica, Health Partners, United Healthcare, and Humana are also cutting plans or leaving some counties. Insurers say rising medical and prescription drug costs are forcing them to scale back coverage. Medicare open enrollment begins October 15th and runs through December 7th. And the Andrea Theater and their production of DreamWorks, The Prince of Egypt, the musical, continues this weekend. The production kicked off on Thursday night and will run October 1st through October 3rd and October 8th through October 10th at 7 p.m. with matinees on Sunday, October 4th and October 11th at 2 p.m. Director Ben Klipfeld talks about the beautiful and unique scenery.
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2: And our weather for today, variable cloudiness, 60 for the high, some scattered rain, sprinkles tonight, low 48, partly cloudy, breezy tomorrow, chance of scattered rain late in the day, a high 64. We'll clear on Sunday. It looks like the better day of the weekend, high 62. Michael, what's that temp?
0: 40 in the Lakes area, wind out of the west, 4 miles an hour. Maybe a nice day to get out out and pull up the garden if you want. I mean, we're not trying to tell you to do anything. It's 806.
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0: KX92 from the Mission Mechanical Plumbing, Heating, and Air Conditioning Studios. It's April Wine. We know you love the rock. That's why you're here. Still to come this hour, much more of West Central Minnesota's favorite classic rock, including previously unreleased material from Lou Gramm of Foreigner fame. Don Henley coming up as well.
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0: KX 92, words to live by. 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It's Rainbow. 8:19, 19 minutes past 8, 9 a.m. Double Shots coming up in about 40 minutes from now. Today we're doing two from Tom Petty and the Heartbreakers, including some previously unreleased material from an album that's coming out in November called Origins, 1971 through 1978. So once the whole thing comes out, we're going to hear all kinds of previously unreleased material. But today is the 9-year anniversary of his untimely passing, so we'll commemorate that. Also, two from the Beatles, including a sneak peek behind the scenes of a Beatles classic in the work. In the works, we're taking it from the deluxe edition of Rubber Soul, which just came out today with tons of bonus material on there. So can't wait for that. On the way next, your KX 92 weatherology forecast. We're also going to hear from Don Henley.
1: 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Unpredictable. When your toddler throws a tantrum? Unpredictable. When the Minnesota football team finally makes it to the Super Bowl?
2: Can't say that word, but I can tell you that technically, it's unpredictable.
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0: Forecast. Sunshine today with our high nearing 60. Some rain showers early tonight, then mostly cloudy with a low around 48. Rain showers possible early Saturday, sunny with a high of 64. South winds between 10 and 20 and gusting up to 35, then mostly clear and 46 throughout Saturday night. Sunny with a high of 62 and a Sunday, then mostly clear and 40 throughout Sunday night. Sunny and 63 and a Monday and clear and 50 throughout Monday night. I'm meteorologist Kara Foster on KX92. Currently, it's 40 degrees.
1: Smooth morning on the lakes this morning. It's wind out of the west, 5 miles an hour.
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0: KX92 Don Henley, the one from the album Building the Perfect Beast. A KX92 80s classic track. Now that we have found out what's going on down at the Sunset Grill, let's find out what's going on in the newsroom. Here's Mark Anthony once again.
1: All right, thank you, Michael. A happy Friday to you and everyone. First of all, in news, the Douglas County Attorney's Office has secured two jury convictions and separate prosecutions involving serious first-degree criminal sexual conduct offenses against children under the age of 14. On August 28th, Drayvon Maynard was found guilty by a Douglas County jury following a trial. Now, Maynard was charged with first-degree criminal sexual conduct involving a victim under the age of 13. He does remain in custody pending sentencing. In a similar fashion, earlier this week, on Tuesday, Eric Sunder was found guilty by a Douglas County jury following a trial. Sunder was found guilty of multiple counts of first-degree criminal sexual conduct against a child under the age of 13. Douglas County Attorney Chad Larson says cases involving children such as these are among the most serious matters our office handles. Also in news, Minnesota's fall turkey season opens up tomorrow. Minnesota DNR resident game bird consultant Roy Churchwell says regulations remain unchanged. He says there aren't really any surprises in regulations for turkey hunters this season. He says there's the same as last year. Hunters can find license information through the DNR's electronic licensing system. And the Minnesota Vikings hope to remain perfect on the season. In week 4, Minnesota will host the Miami Dolphins this Sunday at U.S. Bank Stadium. Kickoff will be at 3:05 p.m. Meanwhile, the Dolphins are 0-3 on the season. Our weather for today, variable cloudiness, 60 the high, some light rain can't be rolled down tonight, low 48. Partly cloudy, breezy tomorrow. Chance of scattered rain late in the day. High 64. It looks like Sunday, the better day of the weekend. Sunshine, high 62. Make plans early next week. Tuesday, we could see highs around 72 with sunshine. Michael, what's that temp?
0: We're at 39 in the Lakes area. Wind out of the west at 7 miles an hour. It's 8:33. 27 minutes away from 9 o'clock. Maybe you knew this. Maybe you did not. Okay. If not, you know now that today is National Name Your Car Day.
1: I did not know that.
0: It says here about 42% of Americans say they name their vehicles, and about three-quarters of that 42% say they name their car because it made them feel more bonded to it.
1: Okay.
0: Women are more likely than men to name their cars in a survey. The difference was by 7 percentage points or so. You ever name a vehicle that you've had? Never, ever.
1: No. How about you?
0: I used to have a car. My first car gave me a nickname.
1: What was it?
0: I drove an old beat-up 1956 Chevy Bel Air.
1: Cool.
0: It sounds cool, but it was bad news. I mean, the interior was all ripped up and everything. Radiator leaked all over the place. But it was a 56 Chevy, and all my friends in the neighborhood used to call me vintage.
1: Okay.
0: Something you did not know about me.
1: No, I
0: but,
1: did not.
0: In 2017, I had a Ford Explorer Jet Black. I called it the Black Beauty.
1: Okay.
0: I had another Silver Explorer. I called it the Silver Bullet. And the one that I drive now, it's got a weird color, so I don't know what to name it. But I did have a 1988 brand new Pontiac Sunbird.
1: Okay, nice.
0: Drove that thing right into the ground. So during its final days, its name was POS. It's 8:35.
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7: The Cardinal football team is back at home tonight. Our latent media platforms, including KXRA Radio and the Voice of Alexandria streaming channel on YouTube, will feature the Cardinals' home game with Sauk Rapids Rice at the Alexandria Area High School Stadium. Kickoff is at 7 with a pregame show at 6:30. The Cardinal girls tennis team will wrap up its regular season today, finishing off a match with the St. Cloud Crush that got delayed due to weather on Tuesday. If the Cardinals can prevail, Alexandria will win the Central Lakes Conference title outright. The Cardinal girls tennis team was a winner at Fergus Falls yesterday 6-1, while Alexandria's girls and boys cross-country running teams plays first in the John Hermes Invite at Pebble Lake Golf Club in Fergus Falls. Alexandria topped Dracorian girls volleyball, the Cardinal boys soccer team won at Detroit Lakes, and Alexandria's girls soccer team was a winner at Sauk Rapids. Alexandria Technical and Community College has been ranked Minnesota's best college for a number of years based on quality and affordability. The Legends varsity sports program includes baseball, golf, soccer, volleyball, esports, play target, competitive fishing, archery, and now women's flag football. Be a legend. Get a high-quality education while doing the things you love at Alexandria Technical and Community College. Wings up! I'm Dave McClure.
0: It's 8:42, the Alexandria Cardinals Sports Report, also brought to you in part by these local Alexandria Cardinals Sports Boosters.
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3: Sunshine today with our high nearing 60. Some rain showers early tonight, then mostly cloudy with a low around 48. Rain showers possible early Saturday, sunny with a high of 64. South winds between 10 and 20 and gusting up to 35, then mostly clear and 46 throughout Saturday night. Sunny with a high of 62 and a Sunday, then mostly clear and 40 throughout Sunday night. Sunny and 63 and a Monday and clear and 50 throughout Monday night. I'm meteorologist Kara Foster on KX92. Currently, it's 41 degrees.
4: All right, wind out of the west, 5 miles an hour. Previously unreleased material from Lou Gramm. Well, here it is in 2026 from his album of all previously unreleased material called Released. This is Young Love.

0: Wax 92, the very familiar voice of Lou Gramm, of course, the original frontman of Foreigner. And until that album, Released, came out a few months ago, that song's been sitting on the shelves for well over 35 years. All previously unreleased material, Young Love. The name of that one. Coming up next, we'll hear from John Mellencamp, then Mark Anthony back in the newsroom.
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0: KX92, John Mellencamp, first big hit for him back in the day when he was known just as John Cougar. It's 8:58, 2 minutes away from 9. Let's check in with Mark Anthony in the newsroom once again. Mark, what's the latest?
1: Yes, thank you, Michael. First of all, in news, the Douglas County Attorney's Office has secured 2 jury convictions and separate prosecutions involving serious first-degree criminal sexual conduct offenses against children under the age of 14. Back in August, Drayvon Maynard was found guilty by a Douglas County jury following a trial. He remains in custody pending sentencing. Also, in a similar fashion, earlier this week, Eric Sunder was found guilty by a Douglas County jury following a trial. Sunder was found guilty on multiple counts of first-degree criminal sexual conduct against a child under the age of 13. Douglas County Attorney Chad Larson says cases involving children such as these are among the most serious matters our office handles. And the Andrea Theater and their production of DreamWorks, The Prince of Egypt, the musical, continues this weekend. The production kicked off last night and will run through October 3rd this weekend. And then October 8th through the 10th at 7 p.m. And then matinees coming up too this Sunday. And again on October 11th at 2 p.m. This fall show is adapted from the biblical book of Exodus. Director Ben Klipfeld talks about the beautiful and unique scenery.
2: 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And
1: by the way, the show is sponsored by Coldwell Banker, Crown Realtors. For tickets and more details, go to the website, andreatheater.org. And forecasters say the Twin Cities Marathon runners can expect cooler conditions during this Sunday's race. The National Weather Service predicts sunshine in the metro area too, a high in the mid-60s after a morning low of 44 degrees. However, there is a 20% of chance of rain for Saturday night that could leave the course wet before the race even begins. Organizers canceled the 2023 marathon because of record heat that pushed temps into the 90s that year. Our weather for today, variable cloudiness, 60 the high. We could see a little scattered rain early tonight, low 48. Partly cloudy, breezy tomorrow, some scattered rain late in the day. High 64 will clear out on Sunday. Look for a high 62. Michael, what's that, Tim?
0: Still kind of cool. This is the kind of weather that gets all the guys in the mood, and the girls for that matter, for deer hunting season.
1: Yeah.
0: It's coming up pretty soon.
1: It is.
0: Relatively close anyway. 46 in the Lakes area, wind out of the west, 4 miles an hour, and featuring some previously unreleased material until just a couple of weeks ago. Here comes 2 from Tom Petty and the Heartbreakers.
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0: Jax 92. How about that? Previously unreleased material from Tom Petty and the Heartbreakers. That's from the forthcoming box set that's coming out sometime in November called Origins 1971 to 1978. So there's going to be all kinds of rarities and outtakes on there, some live material, 51 tracks in all. That particular song, Parade of Fools, was recorded back in 1978 during the sessions for the album. You're going to get it. Can't wait to hear the rest of the stuff on the Origins album. And in front of that, from Damn the Torpedoes, Even the Losers. Right after this, the 9 a.m. double shots continue from the Mission Mechanical Plumbing, Heating, and Air Conditioning Studios. Two from the Beatles on the way, including a Beatles classic in the works. A little sneak peek behind the curtain for you to check out.
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0: it came out today, the deluxe edition of Rubber Soul. Of course, the album came out back in 1966 originally, but on the brand new deluxe edition, all kinds of rarities, rehearsals, outtakes, studio chatter, demos, including that one right there. There's In My Life, the first take of the Beatles classic. In front of that, from the album Let It Be, Don't Let Me Down, we also heard from Tom Petty and the Heartbreakers, 9 a.m. double shots every weekday morning at 9 right here on the Real Estate by Joe Classic Rock and Roll Morning Show. 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
13: Sunshine today with our high nearing 60. Some rain showers early tonight, then mostly cloudy with a low around 48. Rain showers possible early Saturday, sunny with a high of 64. South winds between 10 and 20 and gusting up to 35, then mostly clear and 46 throughout Saturday night. Sunny with a high of 62 and a Sunday, then mostly clear and 40 throughout Sunday night. Sunny and 63 and a Monday and clear and 50 throughout Monday night. I'm meteorologist Kara Foster on KX92. Currently, it's 45 degrees.
0: Beautiful morning in progress. Mr. Gordon Sumner, you know him as Sting. It's his birthday today. He's 75 years young. The police on KX92.

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0: recorded several years ago. Now the band Disturbed recorded live at the Red Rocks Amphitheater, a beautiful outdoor setting in the Denver suburb of Morrison. If you've never been there before, do yourself a favor. Book yourself a trip during the summer to the Denver area. Take in a show, no matter who it is, at the Red Rocks Amphitheater. Great stuff there. Of course, the old Simon & Garfunkel track, The Sound of Silence. Time now for a little bit of the KX92 concert calendar. And the next thing on the calendar just so happens to be coming up tonight at the Alera Center in Grand Forks. Catch Journey on their Final Frontiers Farewell Tour. So they'll play there tonight. They're also going to play Sunday night at Grand Casino Arena in St. Paul. Right in between those two shows, coming up on October 3rd, that's tomorrow, of course, Orleans, Jackpot Junction in Morton. The opening act will be Firefall. Buddy Guy will play the State Theater in Minneapolis October 8th. I was just reading this morning where he's got a brand new album coming out soon. He's only 90 years old. Sting, October 13th and 14th. It's Sting's 75th birthday today. Sting will play back-to-back shows at the Orpheum Theater in Minneapolis October 13th and 14th. Also on the 14th, at the State Theater in Minneapolis, Robert Plant is going to be there. Next best thing to a Led Zeppelin fix. The Kenny Wayne Shepherd Band, October 17th. Mystic Lake Casino in Prior Lake. We'll wrap it up with these two here and then make an announcement. October 23rd, Shooting Star Casino in Manoman. The Little River Band. Then they'll play the following night at Medina Entertainment Center, October 24th. We're just finding out that Greta Van Fleet is going to play the Target Center. That show just announced yesterday. They'll play there on February 15th. Tickets go on sale October 15th. A lot more great shows beyond that. Tune in each and every weekday morning right around this time. Never, ever miss out on a concert with a KX92 concert calendar. 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Click on the KX92 page. You'll find it right there. We'll hear from Led Zeppelin next.
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5: 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Hey, I'm Steve Gorman. 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
2: I'm meteorologist Kara Foster with your KX92 weatherology forecast.
3: Sunshine today with our high nearing 60. Some rain showers early tonight, then mostly cloudy with a low around 48. Rain showers possible early Saturday, sunny with a high of 64. South winds between 10 and 20 and gusting up to 35, then mostly clear and 46 throughout Saturday night. Sunny with a high of 62 and a Sunday, then mostly clear and 40 throughout Sunday night. Sunny and 63 and a Monday and clear and 50 throughout Monday night. I'm meteorologist Kara Foster on KX92. Currently it's 49 degrees.
4: Well, plenty of sunshine, wind out of the west, 4 miles an hour.
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0: 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We're going to hear from the Rolling Stones. We're also going to hear from Rod Stewart and the Faces, to name just a couple.
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0: KX 92, Rod Stewart out front. It's the Faces. From a nod is as good as a wink to a blind horse. Back to 1971, Rod apparently is feeling pretty good now. Of course, he had to cancel his show at the Minnesota State Fairgrounds due to a medical procedure. I believe it had something to do with his heart. But Rod's feeling pretty good. He's getting back on the road, and hopefully he announces a makeup show for that one that got canceled at the Minnesota State Fairgrounds. We, of course, will let you know all about it once that announcement happens, if it does anyway. Your KX 92 weatherology forecast and REO Speedwagon coming right up.
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6: Sunshine today with our high nearing 60. Some rain showers early tonight, then mostly cloudy with a low around 48. Rain showers possible early Saturday, sunny with a high of 64. South winds between 10 and 20 and gusting up to 35, then mostly clear and 46 throughout Saturday night. Sunny with a high of 62 and a Sunday, then mostly clear and 40 throughout Sunday night. Sunny and 63 and a Monday and clear and 50 throughout Monday night. I'm meteorologist Kara Foster on KX92. Currently it's 54 degrees.
7: Slight breeze out of the west, just 4 miles an hour. Red Rider on KX92.

KX 92 back in the 1990s, early part of that decade. This guy filled in for Vince Neil as the frontman of Motley Crue. Vince had a little trouble back in the days. His name is John Corabi. It's a new rock feature. This is called New Day.

0: KX92, where it doesn't have to be old to be a classic. Well, guy's got a great voice on him, doesn't he? John Corabi, New Day. It's a KX92 new rock feature. 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
12: Sunshine today with our high nearing 60. Some rain showers early tonight, then mostly cloudy with a low around 48. Rain showers possible early Saturday, sunny with a high of 64. South winds between 10 and 20 and gusting up to 35, then mostly clear and 46 throughout Saturday night. Sunny with a high of 62 and a Sunday, then mostly clear and 40 throughout Sunday night. Sunny and 63 and a Monday and clear and 50 throughout Monday night. I'm meteorologist Kara Foster on KX92. Currently it's 54 degrees.
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It is 4 minutes after 11 o'clock, 54 degrees in the Lakes area. That was Rick Derringer. I'm Stevie D, and this is the Doobie Brothers on the Juttner Motors Midday Drive.

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0: from the Mission Mechanical Plumbing, Heating, and Air Conditioning Studios. That is an 80s classic track from Warrant with Down Boys. We also heard from Judas Priest, April Wine, the Doobie Brothers, and Rick Derringer. Good morning, I'm Stevie D. Dan Gladden to be with you on this Friday, October 2nd, 2026. Today we're looking for our high of 60 degrees. Right now we're at 54 and clear in the Lakes area. Coming up this hour on the Juttner Motors Midday Drive, got a tune from The Who, The Cars, and we got Cream coming up next.
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4: Sunshine today with our high nearing 60. Some rain showers early tonight, then mostly cloudy with a low around 48. Rain showers possible early Saturday, sunny with a high of 64. South winds between 10 and 20 and gusting up to 35, then mostly clear and 46 throughout Saturday night. Sunny with a high of 62 and a Sunday, then mostly clear and 40 throughout Sunday night. Sunny and 63 and a Monday and clear and 50 throughout Monday night. I'm meteorologist Kara Foster on KX92. Currently it's 55 degrees.
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0: From the album Frampton Comes Alive, that is Peter Frampton with I'll Give You Money on KX92. Love that tune. We also heard from Don Henley and Cream. I'm Stevie D. Coming up next, we got a tune from The Cars. 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

0: 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Coming up, we got a tune from the Stones, then we're going to have your local and regional news update with Mark Anthony.
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0: Classic Stones, Let's Spend the Night Together on KX92. It is 3 minutes before noon, and now for all the latest from the newsroom, here's Mark Anthony.
1: First of all, the Douglas County Attorney's Office has secured two jury convictions, separate prosecutions involving serious first-degree criminal sexual conduct offenses against children under the age of 14. On August 28th, Drayvon Maynard was found guilty by a Douglas County jury following a trial. Maynard was charged with first-degree criminal sexual conduct involving a victim under the age of 13. He does remain in custody pending sentencing in a similar fashion. On Tuesday of this week, Eric Sunder was found guilty, too, by a Douglas County jury following a trial. Sunder was found guilty of multiple counts of first-degree criminal sexual conduct against a child under the age of 13. And more than 320,000 Minnesotans are losing their current Medicare Advantage plans for 2027. Blue Cross Blue Shield of Minnesota is eliminating most of its existing plans, affecting about 250,000 people. Medica, Health Partners, United Healthcare, and Humana are also cutting plans or leaving some counties. Insurers say rising medical and prescription drug costs are forcing them to scale back coverage. Medicare open enrollment begins October 15th and runs through December 7th. And the Andrea Theater and their production of DreamWorks, The Prince of Egypt, the musical, continues this weekend. The production kicked off on Thursday night and will run October 1st through October 3rd and October 8th through October 10th at 7 p.m. with matinees on Sunday, October 4th and October 11th at 2 p.m. Director Ben Klipfel talks about the beautiful and unique scenery.
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1: 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And that's a look at your news. I'm Mark Anthony.
3: 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The coffee's always on.

0: from the Mission Mechanical Plumbing, Heating, and Air Conditioning Studios. That is a deep cut from Jeff Beck with Going Down. Great tune. We also heard from Joe Cocker with Feeling All Right. I'm Stevie D. Dan, glad to be with you on this Friday afternoon. Coming up this hour, we got a new rock feature from Def Leppard, a Super 70s classic track from CCR. And coming up next, we'll kick things off with the Motor City Madman, Ted Nugent.
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3: I'm meteorologist Alora Lockwood with your KX 92 weatherology forecast. Mainly sunny skies this afternoon, with daytime highs approaching 60. Southwesterly winds around 5 miles per hour. Cloudy skies expected tonight. Chance of rain showers, lows dip down to about 47. Sunshine mixed with clouds at times tomorrow. Chance for showers, daytime highs approaching 65. I'm meteorologist Alora Lockwood on KX 92. Currently, it's 57 degrees.
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0: That is Def Leppard with a new rock feature, Rejoice. That was a single release only. I'm Stevie D. Coming up next, we got your weatherology forecast. But first, you know what time it is.
1: Wings up.
0: That's right. It's your boy, D-Mac Dave McClurg. He's got your Cardinal Sports Report. Coming up next, brought to you by these Cardinal Sports Boosters.
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1: The Cardinal football team is back at home tonight. Our latent media platforms, including KXRA Radio and the Voice of Alexandria streaming channel on YouTube, will feature the Cardinals' home game with Sauk Rapids Rice at the Alexandria Area High School Stadium. Kickoff is at 7 with a pregame show at 6:30. The Cardinal girls tennis team will wrap up its regular season today, finishing off a match with the St. Cloud Crush that got delayed due to weather on Tuesday. If the Cardinals can prevail, Alexandria will win the Central Lakes Conference title outright. The Cardinal girls tennis team was a winner at Fergus Falls yesterday 6-1, while Alexandria's girls and boys cross-country running teams plays first in the John Hermes Invite at Pebble Lake Golf Club in Fergus Falls. Alexandria topped Ricori in girls volleyball, the Cardinal boys soccer team won at Detroit Lakes, and Alexandria's girls soccer team was a winner at Sauk Rapids. Alexandria Technical and Community College has been ranked Minnesota's best college for a number of years based on quality and affordability. The Legends varsity sports program includes baseball, golf, soccer, volleyball, esports, clay target, competitive fishing, archery, and now women's flag football. 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I'm Dave McClurg.
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0: I'm meteorologist Laura Lockwood with your KX 92 weatherology forecast. Sunshine mixed with clouds at times this afternoon, with daytime highs approaching 60. Southerly winds 5 to 10 miles per hour. Cloudy skies expected tonight. Chance of rain showers, lows dip down to about 47. Sunshine mixed with clouds at times tomorrow. Chance of rain showers, high temperatures reach up to 65. I'm meteorologist Laura Lockwood on KX 92. Right now, 57.
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0: From the Mission Mechanical Plumbing, Heating, and Air Conditioning Studios, that is an 80s classic track from Billy Idol, Hot in the City. Good afternoon, I'm Stevie D. It's time now to take a look at some Minnesota sports. Well, the Wild win their opener. Minnesota beat Nashville 3-1 Thursday night. Blake Coleman scored the game winner on the power play in his Wild debut. Nick Foligno opened the scoring, and Kirill Kaprizov provided a third-period insurance goal. Jesper Wallstedt stopped 19 of 20 shots. Quinn Hughes assisted on Kaprizov's goal. And Minnesota hosts Boston Sunday at 7 p.m. in the home opener. Well, Justin Jefferson remained out of Thursday's practice with his ankle sprain, his second consecutive missed practice. Punter Brett Thorson and cornerback Charles Demings also remained sidelined. Linebacker Blake Cashman was limited again, while Aaron Jones came off the injury report following Wednesday's rest day. The 3-0 Vikings host the 0-3 Miami Dolphins Sunday at 3:05 on Fox. Well, the Gopher football team hosts number 24 Michigan Saturday at 11 a.m. on Fox in the 100th Little Brown Jug game. Minnesota is seeking its first home win over Michigan since 1977, while P.J. Fleck is one victory from 100 as an FBS head coach. That'd be sweet. And the number 3-ranked Gopher women's hockey team opens its season at Bemidji State tonight at 6 p.m. Game 2 is Saturday at 2 p.m. Minnesota's won 31 straight against Bemidji State. And that is a look at Minnesota sports.
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10: I'm meteorologist Alora Lockwood with your KX92 weatherology forecast. Sunshine mixed with clouds at times this afternoon, with daytime highs approaching 60. Southerly winds 5 to 10 miles per hour. Cloudy skies expected tonight. Chance of rain showers, lows dip down to about 47. Sunshine mixed with clouds at times tomorrow. Chance of rain showers, high temperatures reach up to 65. I'm meteorologist Alora Lockwood on KX92. Currently, it's 58 degrees.
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0: 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Tip number three, try a rhyme like Ronda the Honda, Greta the Jetta, or Sammy the Rammy. It doesn't even have to make sense to be fun. 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And if all else fails, simply name the vehicle for how it makes you feel, like Stallzilla, Old Faithless, or perhaps Breakdown Betty. Because who knows, maybe giving it a name will convince it to actually start when you're late for work. This has been Tips for Naming Your Car Like a Pro. Now go out there, christen that ride, and drive with pride. 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

0: Jim Morrison and the Doors, Waiting for the Sun on KX92. Don't go anywhere. We got your weatherology forecast coming up next in GNR.
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14: I'm meteorologist Ray Miller with your KX92 weatherology forecast. Plenty of sun this afternoon with a high of 60 degrees and southwest winds at 5 to 10. Chance of showers tonight with a low temperature of 47 degrees. Showers possible Saturday as well, mainly in the afternoon, with a high temperature around 65 degrees. Sunday, sunshine with a high temperature of 62. And for Monday, we'll see plenty of sun with a high of 63. For KX92, I'm meteorologist Ray Miller. Right now, it's 59.
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From the Mission Mechanical Plumbing, Heating, and Air Conditioning Studios, that is an 80s classic track from Ed Money, Running Away. We also heard from the Eagles, Styx, Robert Palmer, and Grand Funk Railroad. Good afternoon, I'm Stevie D. It's time now for your Friday history lesson. Today is Friday, October 2nd. It is the 275th day of the year. There are 90 days remaining until the end of the year. Today is National Custodial Workers Day and National Name Your Car Day. We've got 29 days left until Halloween, 30 days left until Daylight Saving Time ends, and 55 days left until Thanksgiving. On this date in 1950, the Peanuts comic strip first appeared in newspapers. On this date in 1955, Alfred Hitchcock premiered on CBS. On this date in 1958, Yogi Bear stole his first picnic basket in Jellystone National Park, assisted by his sidekick, Boo Boo Bear. And on this date in 1959, The Twilight Zone premiered. Some celebrity birthdays today. Kelly Ripa is turning 56. Actress Lorraine Bracco is 72. Sting is turning 75. Genesis star Mike Rutherford is turning 76. And Don McLean is turning 81 today. And I know they're all listening live right now at Lorraine Bracco's hot place. They're shooting dice. 654 low. Appreciate you tuning in. Thank you for that. Hope you have a great birthday. And that is your Friday history lesson.

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1: 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Sure could have used those 30 claps.
0: Saturday, October 3rd, Josh Blue has been making people laugh all over the globe. 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
7: 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Open Monday through Saturday on Highway 29 North in Alexandria.
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10: I'm meteorologist Ray Miller with your KX92 weatherology forecast. Plenty of sun this afternoon with a high of 60 degrees and southwest winds at 5 to 10. Chance of showers tonight with a low temperature of 47 degrees. Showers possible Saturday as well, mainly in the afternoon, with a high temperature around 65 degrees. Sunday, sunshine with a high temperature of 62. And for Monday, we'll see plenty of sun with a high of 63. For KX92, I'm meteorologist Ray Miller. Right now, it's 61.
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0: Getting Let Out with Kashmir on KX92. Great tune. Great band. I'm Stevie D. That's going to do it for me. Thanks for hanging out during the Jetner Motors Midday Drive. Appreciate it. Coming up, we got your weatherology forecast. And at 3 o'clock, it's J-Rock Johnny Rocket and the C&D Granite Rocket Show.
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13: I'm meteorologist Ray Miller with your KX92 weatherology forecast. Plenty of sun this afternoon with a high of 60 degrees and southwest winds at 5 to 10. Chance of showers tonight with a low temperature of 47 degrees. Showers possible Saturday as well, mainly in the afternoon, with a high temperature around 65 degrees. Sunday, sunshine with a high temperature of 62. And for Monday, we'll see plenty of sun with a high of 63. For KX92, I'm meteorologist Ray Miller. Right now, it's 61.
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Hey, I'm Steve Gorman. This is the show that brings you lots of great, insightful stories behind the scenes of all the great tunes and the bands that gave them to us. 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

0: My Only Angel, that's Aerosmith on KX92, and that's a new rock feature on The Rocket Show. Rock and roll news in a few minutes. Michael McDonald has finally met his long-lost son after 60 years. Plus, Peter Gabriel has given the details about his new album, which comes out late next month. I'll tell you more about it in a few minutes.
1: Survey said.
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4: What's your name?
5: 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The dude wants to know your name, man. His name is Ralph.
0: Today is Name Your Car Day. Now, I haven't named all of my cars, but I have named a couple of them. I've got an old GMC pickup that I call Pepe because it's black and white and kind of looks like a skunk. Now, according to a recent survey, 56% of people name their car. 20% of people have named their car after a movie or a TV show or maybe a song. And 17% of people have named their car after a celebrity.
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22: I'm meteorologist Ray Miller with your KX92 weatherology forecast. Plenty of sun this afternoon with a high of 60 degrees and southwest winds at 5 to 10. Chance of showers tonight with a low temperature of 47 degrees. Showers possible Saturday as well, mainly in the afternoon, with a high temperature around 65 degrees. Sunday, sunshine with a high temperature of 62. And for Monday, we'll see plenty of sun with a high of 63. For KX92, I'm meteorologist Ray Miller. Right now, it's 61.
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0: It's Sammy Hagar on KX 92. Cardinal football on the air tonight on our sister station, KXRA. They take on Sauk Rapids Rice at Viking Bank Field in Alexandria. 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
0: Michael McDonald has reunited with his long-lost son that he never had the chance to know after 60 years. During a recent interview, McDonald said he was just 14 when the child was conceived and the baby was put up for adoption at the time. McDonald admitted that he's always carried that guilt with him, but it was a great reward to learn that the child had a good life. The reunion started after one of McDonald's other sons took a 23andMe DNA test, which revealed that Michael Gosling was their half-brother. Gosling met his birth mother on his 58th birthday and later spoke with McDonald on the phone. Michael McDonald said it was a wonderful experience to see his son after many years of thinking about him.
2: To the oncoming wind.
0: Peter Gabriel has revealed some of the details about his new album, Oh I. The 13-album track will feature two versions of each song, The Bright Side and The Dark Side. Gabriel has already given fans a preview with the release of Till Your Mind is Shining and What Lies Ahead. The full album comes out November 27th.
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0: All we are is dust in the wind. That's Kansas on KX92. And here's D-Mac. He's got some Cardinal sports.
1: The Cardinal football team is back at home tonight. 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Kickoff is at 7 with a pregame show at 6:30. The Cardinal girls tennis team will wrap up its regular season today, finishing off a match with the St. Cloud Crush that got delayed due to weather on Tuesday. If the Cardinals can prevail, Alexandria will win the Central Lakes Conference title outright. The Cardinal girls tennis team was a winner at Fergus Falls yesterday 6-1, while Alexandria's girls and boys cross-country running teams plays first in the John Hermes Invite at Pebble Lake Golf Club in Fergus Falls. Alexandria topped Ricorian girls volleyball, the Cardinal boys soccer team won at Detroit Lakes, and Alexandria's girls soccer team was a winner at Sauk Rapids. Alexandria Technical and Community College has been ranked Minnesota's best college for a number of years based on quality and affordability. The Legends varsity sports program includes baseball, golf, soccer, volleyball, esports, play target, competitive fishing, archery, and now women's flag football. Be a legend. Get a high-quality education while doing the things you love at Alexandria Technical and Community College. Wings up! I'm Dave McClurg.
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4: 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Lift chairs, it goes on and on. So if you haven't visited our showroom, certainly stop in. I think you'll be amazed.
3: And, of course, that great staff in the builders division, you never find them sitting around doing nothing. That's for sure. They're always busy. But it's going to get to a point in the year where it's going to be kind of slow for them. 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
4: For sure. 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
10: I'm meteorologist Laura Lockwood with your KX92 weatherology forecast. Chance of rain showers tonight, otherwise overcast skies. Lows around 47, south winds 8 to 15 miles per hour. A mix of clouds and sun tomorrow. Chance of rain showers, daytime highs approaching 65. Mainly clear tomorrow night, 46. Mainly sunny and dry, Sunday and Monday, with highs in low 60s. I'm meteorologist Laura Lockwood on KX92. Currently, it's 59 degrees.
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0: 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Peggy A.I. Gustafson has a preview.
1: Oh, hey there. So the Wild, they kicked off their regular season with a nice win down in Nashville last night, don't you know? And we've got a whole bunch of college football lined up for tomorrow. Should be a real hoot. Plus, the Vikings are welcoming the Dolphins to town on Sunday. Can you believe it? I'm Peggy Gustafson, and I've got all the sports details coming up for you on The Rocket Show. So stick around, okay?

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1: Hey there, it's Peggy Gustafson here, bringing you some sports updates on the Rocket Show, don't you know? So let's dive right in. Our Deer Wild opened up the regular season with a real nice 3-1 victory over those Predators down in Nashville last night. Can you believe it? Minnesota's hoping for back-to-back wins now as they host the Boston Bruins tomorrow for their big home opener at the Grand Casino Arena, you betcha.
2: Now, don't forget about those Golden Gophers, eh? They're sitting pretty at 3-1, and they're taking on Michigan tomorrow at Huntington Bank Stadium. And we've got some other Big Ten action happening, too, with Michigan State heading over to Wisconsin and Ohio State heading to Iowa. Oh, and don't miss out on the Bison. They're looking to keep their perfect season rolling as they welcome Wyoming to the Fargo Dome. Plus, North Dakota is setting up to host Murray State. And over in South Dakota, the home team is taking on Indiana State. And South Dakota State is making a trip to Illinois State, too. Last but certainly not least, the Vikings are hoping to keep that perfect record alive in Week 4. They're going to host the Miami Dolphins on Sunday at U.S. Bank Stadium, and the kickoff is all set for 3:05. So grab your snacks and settle in, folks. It's going to be a great weekend of sports, don't you know?
0: Yes, it is, Peggy. Well, Asia has a new album coming out in November, and they recently shared a new single from that album. Plus, Talking Heads is releasing an expanded edition of their 1979 album, Fear of Music. I'll tell you more in rock and roll news in a few minutes.
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5: I'm meteorologist Laura Lockwood with your KX92 weatherology forecast. Chance of rain showers tonight, otherwise overcast skies. Lows around 47, south winds 8 to 15 miles per hour. A mix of clouds and sun tomorrow. Chance of rain showers, daytime highs approaching 65. Mainly clear tomorrow night, 46. Mainly sunny and dry, Sunday and Monday, with highs and lows 60s. I'm meteorologist Ulora Lockwood on KX92. Currently, it's 61 degrees.
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0: Tommy James and the Shondells, Dragging the Line on KX92. And that's it for the 420 Rocket Trip for this Friday. The Miller Lite Pro Football Pick'em Contest is back at voiceofalexandria.com. Week 4 underway, a chance for you to win. And up for grabs this week, an Airhead Air Island inflatable and a pair of water guns from DS Power Sports. Now, if you haven't gotten signed up and started playing, start playing right now for your chance to get in on the prizes. We've got a prize for every week of the NFL season. Plus, at the end of the season, a chance to win that $5,000 national grand prize. The Miller Lite Pro Football Pick'em Contest, you'll find it at voiceofalexandria.com.
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0: Asia has shared the latest single from their upcoming album, Indigo. The new track is called Arcadia, and the band has also shared the song's music video. Jeff Downs says that the single dates back to the 1980s, when it was initially considered the title of the band's third album, before they chose Astra. Now the concept has been turned into a song about escaping everyday life and going to a quieter place. Indigo comes out November 6th.

0: Talking Heads have announced an expanded super deluxe edition of their 1979 album, Fear of Music. The collection will be available as a CD, Blu-ray, or 6LP vinyl set. It features rarities and previously unreleased music, along with a remastered version of the original album. Talking Heads, Fear of Music, the Super Deluxe Edition, will be available November 13th.
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0: 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Rolling into the weekend, one of my favorite times of the year. I absolutely love fall. I love, just the cool, crisp air, the changing of the leaves, the football, of course, and the start of hockey season, too. 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
3: Chance of rain showers tonight, otherwise overcast skies. Lows around 47, south winds 8 to 15 miles per hour. A mix of clouds and sun tomorrow. Chance of rain showers, daytime highs approaching 65. Mainly clear tomorrow night, 46. Mainly sunny and dry, Sunday and Monday, with highs in lower 60s. I'm meteorologist Ulora Lockwood on KX92. Currently 57.
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0: Edgar Winter Group on KX92. We all had a real good time. That does it for the Old Mill Bar and Grill 5 o'clock Rock Block for today. You know, last time I was at the Old Mill, we did all have a real good time. Bunch of friends got together, and we made an evening of it. Hopefully, the Old Mill will invite us back. Of course they will. You're always welcome, and you're always treated right at the Old Mill Bar and Grill in Urbank.
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0: So this is interesting. Michael McDonald met his long-lost son after 60 years. I'll tell you about that. Plus, Peter Gabriel has given the details about his new album, which comes out late next month. 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
12: I'm meteorologist Laura Lockwood with your KX92 weatherology forecast. Chance of rain showers tonight, otherwise overcast skies. Lows around 47, south winds 8 to 15 miles per hour. A mix of clouds and sun tomorrow. Chance of rain showers, daytime highs approaching 65. Mainly clear tomorrow night, 46. Mainly sunny and dry, Sunday and Monday, with highs in low 60s. I'm meteorologist Laura Lockwood on KX92. Currently 57.
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The

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0: Michael McDonald has reunited with his long-lost son that he never had the chance to know after 60 years. During a recent interview, McDonald said he was just 14 when the child was conceived and the baby was put up for adoption at the time. McDonald admitted that he's always carried that guilt with him, but it was a great reward to learn that the child had a good life. The reunion started after one of McDonald's other sons took a 23andMe DNA test, which revealed that Michael Gosling was their half-brother. Gosling met his birth mother on his 58th birthday and later spoke with McDonald on the phone. Michael McDonald said it was a wonderful experience to see his son after many years of thinking about him.
2: To the oncoming wind.
0: Peter Gabriel has revealed some of the details about his new album, O.I. The 13-album track will feature two versions of each song, The Bright Side and The Dark Side. Gabriel has already given fans a preview with the release of Till Your Mind is Shining and What Lies Ahead. The full album comes out November 27th.
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1: The Cardinal football team is back at home tonight. Our latent media platforms, including KXRA Radio and the Voice of Alexandria streaming channel on YouTube, will feature the Cardinals' home game with Sauk Rapids Rice at the Alexandria Area High School Stadium. Kickoff is at 7 with a pregame show at 6:30. The Cardinal girls tennis team will wrap up its regular season today, finishing off a match with the St. Cloud Crush that got delayed due to weather on Tuesday. If the Cardinals can prevail, Alexandria will win the Central Lakes Conference title outright. The Cardinal girls tennis team was a winner at Fergus Falls yesterday 6-1, while Alexandria's girls and boys cross-country running teams plays first in the John Hermes Invite at Pebble Lake Golf Club in Fergus Falls. Alexandria topped Ricorian girls volleyball, the Cardinal boys soccer team won at Detroit Lakes, and Alexandria's girls soccer team was a winner at Sauk Rapids. Alexandria Technical and Community College has been ranked Minnesota's best college for a number of years based on quality and affordability. The Legends varsity sports program includes baseball, golf, soccer, volleyball, esports, play target, competitive fishing, archery, and now women's flag football. Be a legend. 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Wings up! I'm Dave McClurg.
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13: I'm meteorologist Laura Lockwood with your KX92 weatherology forecast. Chance of rain showers tonight, otherwise overcast skies. Lows around 47, south winds 8 to 15 miles per hour. A mix of clouds and sun tomorrow. Chance of rain showers, daytime highs approaching 65. Mainly clear tomorrow night, 46. mainly sunny and dry, Sunday and Monday, with highs and lows 60s. I'm meteorologist Ulora Lockwood on KX92. Currently 57.
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A hustle here and a hustle there. New York City is the place where they said, hey, babe, take a walk on the

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0: Billy Idol on KX92 from the Mission Mechanical Plumbing, Heating, and Air Conditioning Studios. Sports on the way. Peggy, what you going to tell us about?
1: Oh, hey there. So the Wild, they kicked off their regular season with a nice win down in Nashville last night, don't you know? And we've got a whole bunch of college football lined up for tomorrow. Should be a real hoot. Plus, the Vikings are welcoming the Dolphins to town on Sunday. Can you believe it? I'm Peggy Gustafson, and I've got all the sports details coming up for you on the Rocket Show. So stick around, okay?

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0: According to a new survey, here are the states where drivers are most likely to have speeding tickets.
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0: At number 3, the Virginia, Washington, D.C. area.
7: 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Speed. I am speed.
0: Iowa comes in at number 2 on the list.
8: You ain't scared of a little speed, are you, man?
0: And the state where drivers are most likely to have speeding tickets is North Dakota, which to me is kind of weird because the speed limit on the interstate in North Dakota is already 80 miles per hour. But I do know that, well, at least it used to be, fairly cheap to speed in North Dakota, especially compared to Minnesota.
9: That's the fact, Jack!
10: Do you know why I stopped you?
11: I didn't fasten my seatbelt, I didn't look in my rearview mirror, I didn't signal when I pulled away from the curb, I almost hit a Chevy, I changed lanes in the intersection without signaling, I changed lanes while running a red light, it's speeding!
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3: 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And yes, we love sports, too. 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

0: Rock and roll from the Great White North, Brian Adams. That's Roll with the Punches on KX92. Here's some sports.
1: Oh, hey there. It's Peggy Gustafson here, bringing you some sports updates on the Rocket Show, don't you know? So let's dive right in. Our dear Wild opened up the regular season with a real nice 3-1 victory over those Predators down in Nashville last night. Can you believe it? Minnesota's hoping for back-to-back wins now as they host the Boston Bruins tomorrow for their big home opener at the Grand Casino Arena, you betcha.
2: Now, don't forget about those Golden Gophers, eh? They're sitting pretty at 3-1, and they're taking on Michigan tomorrow at Huntington Bank Stadium. And we've got some other Big Ten action happening, too, with Michigan State heading over to Wisconsin and Ohio State heading to Iowa. Oh, and don't miss out on the Bison. They're looking to keep their perfect season rolling as they welcome Wyoming to the Fargo Dome. Plus, North Dakota is setting up to host Murray State. And over in South Dakota, the home team is taking on Indiana State. And South Dakota State is making a trip to Illinois State, too. Last but certainly not least, the Vikings are hoping to keep that perfect record alive in Week 4. They're going to host the Miami Dolphins on Sunday at U.S. Bank Stadium, and the kickoff is all set for 3:05. So grab your snacks and settle in, folks. It's going to be a great weekend of sports, don't you know?
0: Yes, it is, Peggy. Well, Asia has a new album coming out in November, and they recently shared a new single from that album. Plus, Talking Heads is releasing an expanded edition of their 1979 album, Fear of Music. I'll tell you more in rock and roll news in a few minutes.
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16: I'm meteorologist Laura Lockwood with your KX 92 weatherology forecast. Chance of rain showers tonight, otherwise overcast skies. Lows around 47, south winds 8 to 15 miles per hour. A mix of clouds and sun tomorrow. Chance of rain showers, daytime highs approaching 65. Mainly clear tomorrow night, 46. Mainly sunny and dry, Sunday and Monday, with highs in low 60s. I'm meteorologist Laura Lockwood on KX 92. Right now, 58.
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0: The Stones from 75, that's Fool to Cry on KX92. 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
0: Asia has shared the latest single from their upcoming album, Indigo. The new track is called Arcadia, and the band has also shared the song's music video. Jeff Downs says that the single dates back to the 1980s when it was initially considered the title of the band's third album, before they chose Astra. Now the concept has been turned into a song about escaping everyday life and going to a quieter place. Indigo comes out November 6th.

0: Talking Heads have announced an expanded super deluxe edition of their 1979 album, Fear of Music. The collection will be available as a CD, Blu-ray, or 6LP vinyl set. It features rarities and previously unreleased music, along with a remastered version of the original album. Talking Heads, Fear of Music, the Super Deluxe Edition, will be available November 13th.
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13: I'm meteorologist Laura Lockwood with your KX92 weatherology forecast. Lows around 47 tonight under overcast skies, southeasterly winds 8 to 15 miles per hour. Slight chance of rain showers tomorrow, highs level off around 65, a mix of clouds and sun. Tomorrow night, lows dip down to about 46, a mix of clouds and sun. Sunday with a high of 62, 64 Monday. I'm meteorologist Laura Lockwood on KX92. Right now, it's 57 degrees.
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1: 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Welcome to the show.
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